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All different, too. 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It's the story of what really happened in Sherwood Forest.

0: Du goûter en écoutant la radio sous la cerise.
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2: Cheesecake.
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2: Cheesecake.
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2: Cheesecake.
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2: Cheesecake.
1: Bada buddy, cheesecake, munching on a cheesecake, munching on a cheesecake.
2: Cheesecake.
1: Oh, cheesecake, munching on a cheesecake, munching on a cheesecake.
2: Cheesecake.
1: A cheesecake, gobble, gobble, cheesecake, gobble, gobble, cheesecake.
2: Cheesecake.
1: A cheesecake, gobble, gobble.

is where we draw the line. 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

0: Ça sent le printemps sur la radio sous la cerise.
1: That David played and it pleased the Lord, but you don't.